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just a chill. Damn. 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Tricking it off on a paying a bill. 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

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Oh, I believe we'll be starting at 5 this Thursday. But yes, it will be at the Levitate Bar. And our very own DJ D-Skirt will be spinning from 5 in the afternoon. So what are you waiting for if you don't have any plans and just want to chill, watch the sunset with an ocean view right there at the cliffs of Kamala? We will be broadcasting live. And again, our own DJ D-Squared will be spinning for you all. And yes, you're still tuning in at 102.75 Lunchbox Live with your favorite lunch buddy, Abby G.

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And that was some 80s treat for you, my munchies. 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Let yourself release what is not yours to hold. Let yourself heal. 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And yes, you're still tuning in at 102.75 Lunchbox Live with your favorite lunch buddy, Abby J.

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And that was Ratata by Skrillex, Missy Elliott, and Mr. Oizo. And yes, Mama and Cheese, it has been the end of the second hour, but I'll be back for the last and final hour. That is why you have to stick around, stick with me, your favorite lunch buddy, Abby G, only here at Radio Red.

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And I hear something from Taylor Swift's song called Long Live.

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All right, Mama Chisin, since it is back to school here in Thailand, head back to school with this 9 family-friendly movie. Sharpen your pencils and open your minds because we're about to head back to school. The profound human experience of learning, whether inside a classroom or in a less conventional environment, is a rich topic for the big screen. So if you're struggling to find your school spirit in the countdown to the first day, there's a stream that can help you feel excited to hit the books again. Try watching one of these family-friendly picks, including musicals, comedies, dramas, and animated films. And these stories celebrate the good as well as the bad. Check out the selection below, which is I'm Gonna Tell You. We've got 13 the Musical. Also, The Boy Who Harnessed the Wind. Ooh, looking at the photo of the picture, I think this one is a tearjerker. Family Switch, Home Team, Karate Kid, Leo, My Octopus Teacher. Ooh, I think I like this one. The winner of the Academy Award for the Best Documentary Feature, Pippa Ehrlich, and James Reed's film is a moving reminder that great teachers come in all sizes and shapes, sometimes even in 8 tentacled shapes. Filmmaker and naturalist Craig Foster free dives off the coast of South Africa and films what he sees, including a friendly young octopus. What he never expected to discover was a powerful connection with the animal, which builds over time as she fosters her world, teaching him about her life underwater. I think this one's really interesting. We also have Roald Dahl's Matilda, the musical, School for the Good and Evil. And of course, the S Education. And yes, my munchies, those are the Head Back to School 9 family-friendly movies that I recommend for all of you.

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And as promised, all the details of the Project Phuket. Are you ready? 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
2: 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No.

And that one, Stella Lefty for Boston. And I think that song is in the top Billboard Hot 100. Let me check it out. Billboard Hot 100. Yes, it is actually top chart. Top four right now. Boston, Stella Lefty. And for 19 weeks now, it's on the top of the charts. Okay, that's why I've said it sounded familiar to me. But yes, my munchies, it has been the end of today's episode of Lunchbox Live. But before I go, let's do the recap. Of course, we'll be broadcasting live at the Levitate today, starting at 6 in the evening. That is the start of the live broadcast. But of course, our Dan J will start spinning at 5 in the afternoon. Okay, and girls' night out at the Long Bar. First 10 ladies gets free drinks, so come early. And also Thursday ladies only at the Sun.

0: just might.
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ice to chill. 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Tricking it off on a pay and a bill. That's just how I do the sauce and the spill.

out there, Phuket. Feeling good? I know the sun's not shining. Oh, Abby surely made you feel good this morning with Lunchbox Live. Well, morning slash lunch. Not long left their building. Left the studio about an hour ago. This is the Drive to Bed. I'm Don Jay, and it's just an hour show as well. Have you got a special someone? Well, then treat them to a beverage at the Sound Lounge. You buy one, you get one free after eight. If you're on a date, just tell them you're on a date, and you can get yourself a free beverage. We've got more things like that, and obviously we're going to be flying high tonight. So I'm going to be bouncing out the studio at 4. You already know the score, 102.75 on your FM dial, www.radiorarephuket.com, wherever you are, and keep it red, baby, red, red, red, with the Red Radisson, the Tong Beach. Here's a little treat for one of our staff here. I know it's one of their favourites, if they're listening.

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1: Fetty Wap, $1.02, 1738, FM dial, the baby. I'm not even that keen on that, to be fair, personally, but it's one of those heavy hitters on the downloads. We'll be checking that out next week. I don't know. I'm not a big fan. I do like Fetty Wap and I do like DaBaby. I do like quite a lot of their music, but not my cup of tea. Talking about cups of tea, I was mentioning a cup of coffee. Get yourself to Urban, get a coffee if you need one to spark your day up, or you can get a Thai tea. I just offered the coffee to one of the staff, Beam, over at the Soul Lounge. Said, no, Thai tea, don't drink coffee. Okay, I'm not drinking coffee either at the moment. I don't know how I'm doing it. I'm just about getting it. I'm not caffeine free. I've been there before as well. That was interesting. I might get into that tomorrow, because today I don't have time. I don't have time to tell you. And my story is about being completely caffeine free. But at the moment, I'm matcha tea. Matcha tea is great. Matcha tea is great at the Urban. Really, really, really nice. And also some green tea as well. I've been supping on that. And decaffeinated, but peppermint tea. And I've just found this new thing in the morning with breakfast. Peppermint tea with pepper. Honestly. I just thought, you know what, I need a bit of extra pepper to help me to soak up the nutrients that I take in all my food and everything. Because it does allow you to absorb all your vitamins and minerals better. There's something that activates the endocrine system really well. The hormone system really well. That allows you to absorb all your vitamins and stuff if you take pepper, prick, Thai. So I decided to put prick Thai in my peppermint tea, some pepper in my peppermint tea. And honestly, it's amazing. It's amazing. No honey, nothing, just peppermint tea with a bit of pepper. Oh, I've never seen it anywhere. Maybe someone else has done it somewhere. It might have been one of those bird with a milk bottle lid moments, if you know what I'm talking about. I won't divulge. It's Thursday. So it's Thirsty Bikini. I think the girls are going to get wet anyway. It looks like it might rain. Maybe. It's Thirsty Bikinis, so the girls over at Hooters are in their bikinis today. Yes, they are. They'll be serving up all those wonderful wings and ribs and burgers and all those wonderful things in their bikinis today. But they'll probably be enjoying it because it's pretty hot, even though it's a bit cloudy, isn't it? It's a bit hot. And it is a hot one for you ladies as well, because they've got yoga on the rooftop tonight at 6, when the sun goes down. Well, it's actually 6:15. You can go and do some yoga on the rooftop, weather permitting, of course. But that's a ladies only event. Sorry, boys, not invited. You are invited to the long bar tonight, though, because it's ladies night tonight. Yeah, you can still go there. They're not going to not let you in because it's ladies night. But what the ladies get, the first 10 ladies to get in the long bar tonight at the warehouse will get a free drink, the first 10 of you. So it doesn't mean you can walk out and walk back in 10 times if you get there before anyone else. That starts at 7 o'clock, okay? So it is just one drink per lady, but first 10 ladies get a free beverage on us for ladies' night tonight at the long bar. Are you feeling lucky?

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0: What about the love? What about the love? We've got loads of love for you. Love for you, all you ladies, anyway, because it's Ladies' Day today. Ladies' Day and Ladies' Night here at the Red Radisson. And for if you manage to hook up, if you come alone and single, then at 8 o'clock you can go to the Sound Lounge, go and speak to Beam. I prefer Beam. Sorry. I'm just putting out there, Beam. Go and ask Bomb if for a wonderful beverage seller, her, you're on a date. That's something that's happening. That is what we do on a Thursday. What we do on the radio on a Thursday is we go and fly along the cliffs of Kamala. Yes, we are at Levitate again. And it's all me on my lonesome again. I'm actually very excited about it. I kind of haven't chased anyone or tried to press anyone to come and join us. We're going to have loads and loads and loads and loads of guests. There's going to be times when it gets into high season where I won't even get to look at the decks apart from setting them up and packing them up at the end of the night. So, and I love to DJ. It's the reason why I do all this and make it happen for all the other DJs as well, because that's the most important thing, is like giving them a pedestal and propping them up. But yeah, it's just going to be me tonight. I'm happy about that as well. Really, really happy. I'm going to be enjoying it. Nice long session. Get to play quite an eclectic bag and play to the crowd and see how it all goes down. Had some good nights recently with people bouncing on the dance floor and stuff. And I've seen it's been getting a bit lively there this week already from some of the other social media posts from some of the other performers there. Afro Heat went off really well on Tuesday, and last night, Maya Ray, she had people bouncing on the floor with it as well, so that was good. And totally two totally different styles as well. Afro Heat, so Amapiano, Afro Beat, Afro House and all that kind of thing. And Maya tends to play a bit more of like the organic and stuff. Tonight I'm definitely going to be dropping some minimal, some deep tech, some tech house a little bit later on though. I think I'm starting off a bit organic, maybe a few minimal tracks in there, cheeky ones, and some reggae for sure, some R&B, some hip-hop, but you didn't think that was coming. Play to the crowd. Last time I was there, I had a guy request some reggae. Quite a few tables stay all night long. Really, really, really good fun. I love it. Again, if you love someone and you've got a bit of a crush on them, then go invite them for a beverage and take them to the Sound Lounge tonight or any night of the week, because from 8 o'clock until 10, you take your special someone on a date to the Sound Lounge and you get a free drink. You buy one, you get one free. Just tell them you're on a date and you can do that for the 2 hours. Enjoy whatever you do. I'm going to be back after something from Jennifer Bay.
1: Taking you back in time to a decade of great.

0: I love the original version of that track. I was digging through the charts earlier and I'm pretty sure it popped up somewhere. I'm just trying to find out where it's popping up at the moment. It might have been on the dance chart though. It might actually be in the dance chart. I think it is in the UK dance chart. It's come back around. And I think it's because of that remix. That remix has taken... No, it's number 44 at the moment. It peaked at number 8 in the actual chart. It actually peaked at number 8 in the actual chart. It might have been last week's chart I was looking at then. I love that tune. I absolutely love the original version. It's weird how some tracks come back around. Some I'm not so keen on, I must admit. Like, I've heard enough of them anyway. But because of all the streaming, isn't it? It's because of Spotify and Alexa them that are now included in the charts. I see that Animals at 16 as well for Cat's Eye in the UK chart. That's creeping up. That's creeping up. Last week was 18. I think that's going to be a popular one. It's going to build. It's going to build its way up to the top 10 somewhere, I think. I'm pretty sure. We'll be getting on it tonight. And number 10, that is Sylvia Bumper. And Stella Lefty is number 9. I'm pretty impressed with that for the UK. I love that tune. But our Abby, if you heard her mention it, she will be the one to tell you, give you the rundown of all the charts and all those kind of things tomorrow. Get you ready for the weekend. Get you in the know. Most of the charts come out tomorrow, but at different time zones, so they're a little bit later. There's very few of them that will be live with the current chart for next week tomorrow. But to give you a rundown and give you some expectations maybe as well, and all those wonderful things, join Lunchbox Live from 11 tomorrow. And yeah, I'm going to be jumping in the studio tomorrow as well. Tomorrow, live in the studio, we've got DJs from 6. No, we haven't got anyone from 4 at the moment. Although we might have someone at 5. I'm going to speak to them a little bit later and see if they're up for it. Because they've been pestering me to get back in the studio. Not pestering, though. That's what you've got to do. You've got to poke me. You've got to say, I want to get in the studio. If you're a DJ and you're listening, I'm not running around after you. I don't have the time. I've got a lot of things to do. So if you want to get in the studio, you have to reach out to me. Just had some people reach out to me and they're going to be bringing some DJs from Chicago over to the island. So I'm looking forward to doing some stuff with them. And this is the kind of organizational skills that some people have. I already have a DJ booked on a particular time slot for March 2027. Yes, I'm not joking either. So they have booked their slot already. You can do that if you want. You can actually do that. Traveling DJs normally reach out to me. I ask them to sort of play it by ear because sometimes we don't know what events we're going to be at. Maybe we're at an event on Friday night after all the craziness tomorrow. That will literally depend on how lackluster I am after today. My own physicality is nothing else because I'm on the lonesome when it comes to doing the outside broadcast at the moment. We will be doing something exciting at the end of the month. Unfortunately, first play at the Enthusiast Place has switched up, so we're not going to be doing that on the 29th, which was previously arranged, just to let you know. But on the 30th, we could possibly be going out somewhere. I don't know when they're going to change the first play to now. The last one at Enthusiast Place was amazing. There's still quite a lot of content online, and you can check all that out on our Instagram and stuff. That is at Radio Red Phuket. You can also check it out on our Facebook, Facey, if you're one of those kind of people. I don't get on it as much as I should, but I do get on it sometimes. If you really want to reach out to us, the best way to reach out to us is either on the website with the contact us, with the email there, or via Instagram. Instagram, you get the quickest response. So check it out, because the first play was amazing. We've got some great DJs who came in for the first play, should be coming into the studio. The interview with Namum was really interesting. I've just recently posted that. I didn't know, because when we were there on the event, I'm obviously coordinating all the music. I wasn't in the space for the interviews. The interviews was a separate thing that Stonix did as a sideline before DJs went on. But we already had DJs live, so I was coordinating the live side of it. And he was in another part of the space doing some interviews. So I had no idea Nam Un uses Suno as an AI tool to get his music started. So he comes up with a concept mentally, and then he throws his What do you call them? Prompts into Suno to tell Suno what he wants from it, and then he takes what Suno has created and then remasters it all or recreates the sounds and elements through MIDI controllers and synthesizers and stuff like that, and adds extra instruments in and stuff. So it just helps inspire him. And I actually, not that long ago, advised a graphic designer to do the same thing. They were having a bit of a panic attack about their career. And it was like, you can streamline your work. You don't have to lose your work to the AI. AI is absolutely useless. Stencil out what you want. Get it to create a rough draft, and then you do a lot of the other work. And then soon they'll obviously will come up with better tools, because the tools for like artwork and stuff are just, they're just rubbish. I'm sorry. I do graphic design. I'm not a graphic designer. I do graphic design. They're rubbish. They're awful. They look so fake. They never spell anything correctly. At least we've got over the six finger thing, but yeah. It's not the same in music, though. Music is really, really interesting. It's actually quite frightening for some recording studios and stuff how amazing some of this AI can be. But it's not cheap. It is pricey. If you want the good stuff, just like anything, it's really, really pricey. But I'm impressed, because Namoon's music is amazing. You can check him out. Check out our Instagram for more details on that as well. This is The Drive to Red. I'm Dan Jay. It's Ladies' Day. You can rock out if you're not a lady. And even if you are and you just like a bit of rock and roll, you can get yourself over to the Hard Rock Cafe tonight, because the band will be rocking it. We've got a list of DJs coming in doing their regular shows tomorrow. You'll be able to find out more. So it's going to be F-Word on air from 6 o'clock, and then me from 7, filling in that gap because I switched over with the Disco Kiss, which will be finishing things off. We've also got the Tribal City Fam in the studio with their Urban Flavors from 9 o'clock, and before then Vadim from Ferengi is in the studio with more underground sound of Phuket. And this week he has a guest. Yes, he does. And I'm excited about his guest. I'm even more excited for his guest the following week. I'm not going to tell you who it is, though. But I'm really, really excited about the following week's guest for a lot of reasons. There's been a lot of things happen in these last couple of months. So it would be great. It's going to be great reunion. Might give you a hint. There is something, I think, already on their socials if you want to check out Underground Sound of Phuket, but that's tomorrow night. Tonight, we will be flying high. And we've got some great parties coming your way. You don't have to dance on your own. No, you can join Project Phuket at the end of November, because they've got a party where people are gathering together for a week of partying right here. It's the starting point at the Red Radisson, and they'll be going bouncing around the island, boat parties, beach parties, there's going to be rooftop parties, there's going to be, I'm pretty sure, parties around the market as well, because if you're already all in the mood and they take you around the market, I'm pretty sure you're going to end up doing that as well. That's Project Phuket from the 23rd. More details coming. Might give you some time to think about it.
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Wakey, wakey, wakey. You should be awake by now. Come on, it's almost 4 o'clock. Yeah. It's almost time to bounce along the cliffs of Kamala. I'm so excited. It's not even Friday. It's Friday tomorrow. It's the weekend early, though. We like to bring you to the party every single day of the week here at the Red Radisson, Patong Beach. We had a party on Monday. That was good fun. And it's going to be some lively entertainment right here in the lobby of the hotel tomorrow. So tomorrow night from... at 6 o'clock, you know it, it's going to be some bass and there's going to be some other banging beats. I'm going to be bringing some tech and some house. I think maybe I might even try and have a... I don't know if I'm going to have time. If I've got time, I might drop in some drum and bass and stuff myself and some breaks and that, because I kind of miss playing it and I could do with some fresh beats. I've got a new resource. So if I get some time, I might, but then probably not. Probably it's going to be a bit too much in it, 2 hours of that. First, like early doors on a Friday, I think just keep it down and bring some house in for you, some tech and all that kind of thing. Cheeky drum and bass track in there somewhere or something, who knows. But you've got me all night sat in the cliffs of Kamala, so it's going to be fun. You'll be able to tune in and keep it locked on 102.75 on your FM dial. Sorry, it sounds like we've got a bit of an issue with the news. I'm trying to work out what the issue is there. I've been informed of that today if you're listening on the FM. I don't know why. It sounds like they're talking out of a Hong Nam. Is that the way to say it? Like out of the toilet or something. That's what I've been told. It sounds like they're underwater. I don't know why. We'll get to the technicals. We'll fix that. Not that you really listen to the radio to hear the news anyway, because if you really wanted to, you just go to another radio station that does the news all day, or go and check out your news on your phone. If you are listening to us on any device, www.radioredphuket.com, keep it locked on that, keep it loaded on that, sorry, and then keep it red with us here at the Red Radisson Patong Beach. It is Radio Red. I'm Dan Jay, and I am getting out of here. I'm getting out of here because I've got to go and make it happen over there, and I've got to get there first. Where's there? Is the Levitate on the cliffs of Kamala. So it's not that far away. It's only about a 10-15 minute bike ride. Take about 20 minutes in a car if you're interested in coming and joining us. If not, don't forget, it's ladies' night tonight at the Long Bear in the warehouse. So first 10 ladies there, go there tonight. It doesn't matter. It's not age specific. You don't have to be single. You just have to be a lady, and have to be a lady, not a lady. Yeah, you have to be a lady. No, guys, you can't borrow your missus' dress just to get a free drink. No, sorry. Not allowed. I'm sorry. Only ladies, and it's the first 10 ladies will get themselves a free beverage on us at the Long Bar tonight from 7, and then from 8, if you are single and you go in there and you chance your arm and you end up picking up someone, get yourself to the Sound Lounge and you can get yourself a free beverage there. It's Thirsty Bikini at Hooters. It's rocking out every night of the week at the Hard Rock Cafe. So, and we'll be bouncing some eclectic beats tonight. So you can hear that live in the Sound Lounge all night long until midnight. And obviously on all our channels. This is The Drive to Red. I'm Dan Jay. I'm saying bye-bye. Don't forget to join our Abby G for Lunchbox Live tomorrow when she tips out all those hot ones.

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That's when I knew that your heart was starring. Friends to lovers need a part to star in. Like, wait, babe, let me ask your pardon. 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

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Yes, I do. 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Yes, I do. Yes, I do. 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God's destiny. 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

Too many hard facts lead to the conclusion that we are not alone. And some of us are being contacted by other intelligent forces. Flying saucers have land bases here. Flying discs and cigar-shaped objects are simply no longer to say as a UFO. Objects. Objects. Objects. Objects. Objects. Objects. Objects. Objects. Objects. Objects. Objects. Objects. Objects. Objects. Objects. Objects. Objects. Objects. Objects. Objects. Objects. Objects. Objects. Objects. Objects. Objects. Objects. Objects. Objects. Objects. Objects. Objects. Objects. Objects. Objects. Objects. Objects. Objects. Objects. Objects. Objects. Objects. Objects. Objects. Objects. Objects. Objects. Objects. Objects. Objects. Objects. Objects. Objects. Objects. Objects. Objects. Objects. Objects. Objects. Objects. Objects. Objects. Objects. Objects. Objects. Objects. Objects. Objects. Objects. Objects. Objects. Objects. Objects. Objects. Objects. Objects. Objects. Objects. Objects. Objects. Objects. Objects. Objects. Objects. Objects. Objects. Objects. Objects. Objects. Objects. Objects. Objects. Objects. Objects. Objects. Objects.

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And some of us are being contacted by other intelligent forces. Flying saucers have land bases here. 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

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Back it up quick, better make that grow. 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Yeah.

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tonight, we take it step by step. 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Take your time. Feel where you are. Feel where this is going, where the drums arrive. 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Let them settle. Everything connects here. The floor, the sound, the moment. 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Stay with it. No distractions, no extras. Just movement.

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Don't rush it. Everything connects here. The sound, the moment. And when the bass comes in, follow it, follow it, follow it.

We are approaching the last track of this episode. I hope you enjoyed listening to this week's Darklight Sessions. If you have any ideas, suggestions regarding the show, maybe you want to request a track, leave me a comment on one of my social pages. Hope to see you back next week for another episode of Darklight Sessions.

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0: 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All right, so look, I got some crazy ones lined up for you this week, but let's get into it. You're in the mix right now with Acres. 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

during the day, 36 degrees on Dr. Motte's float, who is the original founder of the Love Parade in Berlin. 2 million people on the streets raving, absolutely mental. And later

0: is Nicole Woodgobber in the mix.
1: Thanks to everyone who came down and partied with us that day. Rave the Planet and the Afters at Ritterbusker in Berlin.

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0: Paid in Full. I'm taking a little break with my family, but next week I'll be leaving you in the very capable hands of Estella Bowersma. I'm getting ready to play a back-to-back with her at the Resistance closing party at Amnesia in Ibiza this September. So her show will give you a little taste of what to expect. Until then, sending you so much love from Paros in Greece.
1: Same time, same place. Next week, we'll still be in the mood.
2: 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Where's the f***ing after party? Come on!

Hello familia, good afternoon, good evening, good morning, good night. This is Music Therapy Worldwide. My name is Wolo. Welcome on board on this Thursday, 20th of August, 2026. Live from Dubai, across the five continents, thanks to our partners. 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

After the romantic start, let's dive into our today's episode of Music Therapy. 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

quiero enviarle un abrazo muy especial a toda la familia de Miguel Ángel y María que me están escuchando desde la Isla Blanca. Thank you so much, guys, connecting Dubai, the desert with Ibiza, the White Island, my beloved White Island. But this year I was there only for a couple of weeks just to perform live with some gigs. But I'm back to the desert. In any case, we have this 24/7 channel helping us to disconnect from the matrix. You know, that kind of music mixed with 432 Hz frequencies allows our brain to disconnect. It's exactly built for this. It's not only chilling, because we are going faster, we can even dance. But the purpose is to don't play nothing commercial, 100% unreleased and underground, just to keep our soul free, to fly through your thoughts, to your dreams, wishes, to reconnect. Un abrazo enorme a la familia de Ibiza. Ciao Miguel Angel y María y toda la familia. Good night in Phuket, Radio Red. Good evening, Bali, Indonesia, The Beat Radio Bali. 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E ciao a tutta l'Italia su Radio Studio Più.

Welcome back from Bulgaria after 30 years. Wow, wow, wow. Sending you a lot of love, my dear. I don't know your name, but it's okay. Doesn't matter. Thank you, guys. Another episode of Music Therapy has ended. Every day from Monday to Friday from Dubai at 7 p.m. across five continents, 5 p.m. in Europe, 11 a.m. during the morning in

6 p.m. In Bali, and 4 a.m. during the night until 5 in Thailand, Phuket, thanks to Radio Red and to our beautiful partners. 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

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For every time zone, you will find proper. My idea, my vision about the clock. In the morning session, yoga session for breathing. Then dub, reggae, jazz, very old jazz. And everything is underground. So you can listen to this music only here. I love you so much, and I will wait for you tomorrow, same time. And remember, Wolo, which means we only live once, be kind, because it's free. And please, bring your light to the world. Y un abrazo enorme a toda la familia que me escucha desde España. Chao, os quiero mucho.

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